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confess, I burn a hole in the mattress. 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I plead guilty, and on the count of three, I pull back the duvet, make my way to the refrigerator. One dry potato in

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Look at your radio. 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

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I worked really hard. I work as a gym instructor and I work as a manager.